years can a mountain exist before it is washed to the sea? Yes, and how many years can some people exist before they're allowed to be free? Yes, and how many times can a man turn his head and pretend that he just doesn't

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I look up from the ground to see your sad and teary eyes. You look away from me and I see there's something you're trying to hide and I reach

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Some of them have run away to the hills and have no shelter. No food. No one knows where they are. Hear me, my chief. I am tired. My heart is sick and sad. I will fight.

when the sun goes down and the night moves on, the time is right to enjoy yourself.